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2: Lauren Snap, Donnie Meacham. Do you remember when making it Facebook official was like the marker of a serious relationship?
3: Yes.
2: I am deceased right now because apparently, allegedly, supposedly, we're not doing that anymore. We're just changing that person's name in our contacts on our phone to their actual name.
3: What? I don't think I have anybody in my phone as their actual name. It's always like the first name with like a little crazy emoji that makes me think of them.
2: How am I saved in your phone?
3: Lauren PC Knights.
2: Oh, that's kind of cute because you're Pop Crush with Donnie.
3: Yeah. See? It works perfect.
2: It's cute.
3: I have mom saved under Donna. And when she saw that, she got very upset.
2: As she should, Donnie.
3: Yeah, she forced me to change it last time she was here. And then the second she left, I put mom-Donna. I got to win everything.

0: If you're taking a last minute vacation, let us know where you're headed. 1-888-952-17. I love this new trend from Gen Z, and we can only expect a trend like this from Gen Z. They're leaving out of office messages in their inbox, trying to be out of office, really. This one says, contact literally anyone else but me.
1: What?
2: I mean, never.
1: You know what?
2: Okay, but also, first of all, if Gen Z has a job to where they can have an away message, kudos to you. But also, that is bold. And I am the worst at that. I never put away messages when I'm gone. I need to start, but I forget.
0: You forget?
2: I'm gone. I'm like, honey, just don't check the email.
0: I'm reminding you for the next time.
3: Join the Pop Crush crew. 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

0: Uh-oh, Brad's buzzed.
1: Oh, yeah?
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1: Me too.
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0: is Pop Crush.
1: Donnie, you're the dating expert, mm-hmm. So I have to ask, have you seen this orange peel theory? Ask your lover to do one little thing for you that you could easily do yourself, and their reaction is how much they actually love you. So they're saying, if you hand somebody an orange and say, can you peel this orange for me? And they actually love you, they're going to do it with no problem, no trouble. They'll give it back and it's done.
2: Yeah.
1: But if they like fuss about it, then maybe you need to think about like that being a red flag.
2: Yeah.
1: I don't know. This is the new theory.
3: Mm-hmm. My friend does this actually, because we'll be out and he'll go, oh, I really like that bracelet. He's like, can I have it? And I'll be like, sure, if you want it. But that's just his way of seeing. He's like, I don't want it. I just want to see maybe if you would.
1: Really?
3: Yeah, kind of crazy. I love it.
1: Kind of feels toxic,
3: yeah.
1: But I get it. Okay, it makes sense. So when I ask you, like, I don't know, Donnie, can you give me your best Cher impression? Because I love that.
0: Snap out.

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It is back to school season, and we are giving away about 4,411 number two pencils, which is perfect because somehow kids lose them about every 37 seconds. I'm doing hard math, and we've got some hard cash up for you right now at popcrush.com. 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
1: Those late night texts.
2: Ooh, you up?
1: You up, baby. Are they rude? Is it rude to send someone a late night text? Hit us in the DMs right there on the Pop Crush app. I know it's late night, but we love to hear from you. You don't think so?
2: No. First of all, I have which is bad. We're not supposed to sleep with the phone in the bed because what happens if the phone catches fire, then your bed can catch fire, then you all die. But everyone does it. I sleep with mine right under my pillow. If I want to wake up, I can wake up. But most of them, I just don't wake up. If the notification, I'm asleep.
1: I can't believe you put it under your pillow. You're such a weirdo.
2: I know. But also, put your phone on do not disturb or silent. You have sleep mode if you don't want somebody to text you in the middle of the night.
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1: We like to hype your night. Lauren Snap, Donnie Meacham. We like to laugh a lot, don't we, Donnie?
2: Oh, we are always laughing. More on the inside, and because my 17 personalities are all talking to each other at the same time, and I am cackling. And lucky for you, we do it Monday through Friday. Yeah, right there in the Pop Crush app.

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1: How do people wear clear deodorant? Do you wear clear or solid?
2: I wear a solid deodorant. I have the white. You know what, though? I used to wear the clear, and I really liked it. And the only thing that I will say is that, like, it was extra thick. And so, like, I felt like my armpits were always wet. That's
1: like,
2: gross.
1: You had swamp in your armpit.
2: In my armpit. Yeah. I can't believe I just admitted that. Yeah, that's exactly. So I stopped wearing that. Yeah, what do you wear?
3: The stick, the white stuff, because the white stuff, only thing I hate is you get the white deodorant all over your shirts. But other than that, the clear part, how do you even know you have deodorant on sometimes? Mm-hmm. Clear or solid? How are you getting through the day?
2: And can we all agree to just

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1: Do you ever misread your text messages and it becomes so bizarre and you're like, gosh, I'm really almost dreading this conversation?
0: Yeah, every time.
1: Donnie, that literally just happened to me and you don't realize it. I just saw your text about couches and I thought we were going to be talking about, and I was like, I don't want to get fired today.
0: Oh, all you saw was CEO. Oh.
1: Mm-hmm. Yeah.
0: That.
1: Reread your text, folks.
0: Yeah, we've experienced growth, so we're not going to talk about it.
1: Yeah.
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1: You like to sit in the same spot, Lauren Snap, Donnie Meacham. All right, I've got an indention that is in my couch where apparently I like to sit. And now I've got a little mini indention right next to where I like to sit because Sullivan, my dog, also likes to sit there. That's normal or no?
2: Yeah, it's so frustrating because that part is ruined. It's like there's a 1,000-pound sister like hanging out in my house all the time sitting there because I literally weigh nothing in this part of my specific couch. But I like to sit in between the cushions. Does that make sense? In between two cushions.
1: Why do you like to sit on the crack?
2: Well, I
1: don't answer that, actually.
2: Mom is back. What is that? I don't know. That went many places with that in my head.
1: Yeah, I know, me too.
2: It's a very strange thing, but right in the middle of the, and now there's like just an indention. It's like broken, like my spirit every time I look at it.
1: Pick a side, left side, right side. Where are you sitting? Slide into the DMs.
2: In the middle.

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1: So we all know if it's yellow, let it mellow.
2: Mm-hmm.
1: But how long are you letting it mellow for? The other day I went in there and I was like, oh, I can actually smell it now, I think.
2: Ooh, yeah, when you walk in and it's like, did I melt butter in here recently?
1: Literally, like weeks.
2: Not good.
1: Days, hours.
2: Yeah, I think you should just start flushing it down, regardless of the color. 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You pay for that, you know? Use it, please.
1: The water is already there. 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
0: Pop Crush Nights.
2: Are you a girl who happens to have a boy's name? Donnie, you're the opposite side of this because your legal name, Donice, sounds like a girl's name. I'm not going to lie. I love that, though, honestly. And I have loved it since I was in elementary school, and my best friend was a girl named Charlie, which I loved. Here's the thing. Kindergarten class of 2030, they're going to have names like Tom, Harry, Steve. These are the top girl names expected. I'm kind of here for it, though.
3: My friend, actually, my friend has a daughter named Thomason. Or Thomasina.
2: I love it.
3: Yes. So they call her Tom, T-H-O-N.
2: Yeah. Yeah. I recently just met a girl named Clark. Obsessed. Yeah.
3: Jordan. I love Jordan because Jordan's like that. It like toes the line. I even think Taylor toes the line also. Like a guy can be called Taylor.
2: Yep. Taylor Sheridan.
3: Not Bob. Bob doesn't feel like you. That's a

0: night. Be honest. Oh, no. Who did you spend more money on? Your partner or your pet?
1: You're setting me up for failure. You know that he listens to the show, both of them.
0: I mean, this is a real thing because it's like, it's not saying who do you love more, but it kind of is. But then it's also saying, though, who might not cheat on you.
1: Okay. Look, we're going to turn this into a pop crush positive. Positive? Okay, just hang with me. I'll fill you in on what's going on here at the house next.
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0: Crush Nights. It is our Pop Crush Positive, meaning like animal paws. Donnie had asked me just a few minutes ago.
1: I live for the applause. We can do it forever. So I asked, who did you spend more money on? Your partner or your pet? I think most people I could guess. For you, 100% I could already guess.
0: Sullivan is my dog, if you didn't know. And I can't help it. I just see like a little outfit and I'm like, that's cute. Or I see a leash and I'm like, we love hiking. You need this. Or a water bowl on the go. I spent way more money on Sullivan than I actually did anybody else, including myself. Because you know, sometimes...

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2: They say the holy water's watered down, and this town's lost its faith. Our colors will fade eventually, so if our time is running out, day after day, we'll make the mundane a masterpiece. Oh my, oh my love, I take one look at you, you're taking me out.

0: Josh Knight.
1: Okay, so I think you might have even answered my next question because I've been on accidentally like a Freudian slip there. Who did you spend more money on all year? Your partner or your pet?
2: Again, that is Sullivan. I feel like I should.
1: He can just beat don't himself. Look at my, yeah.
2: He's just so good all year long. He gets an extra gift a month. He never does anything wrong. He's perfect. Perfect little angel.
1: Sullivan can't order DoorDash?
2: No, but he can sure share mine if he wants to, because I'll just give him my life.
1: One for me. And you clean up his poop.
2: Of course. That's of course.
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2: Lauren Snap, Donnie Meacham. Do you remember when making it Facebook official was like the marker of a serious relationship?
3: Yes.
2: I am deceased right now because apparently, allegedly, supposedly, we're not doing that anymore. We're just changing that person's name in our contacts on our phone to their actual name.
3: What? I don't think I have anybody in my phone as their actual name. It's like, it's always like the first name with like a little crazy emoji that makes me think of them.
2: How am I saved in your phone?
3: Lauren PC Knights.
2: Oh, that's kind of cute because you're Pop Crush with Donnie.
3: Yeah. See? It works perfect.
2: It's cute.
3: I have mom saved under Donna. And when she saw that, she got very upset.
2: As she should, Donnie.
3: Yeah, she forced me to change it last time she was here. And then the second she left, I put mom-Donna. I got to win everything.

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0: taking a last minute vacation, let us know where you're headed. 1-888-952-17. I love this new trend from Gen Z, and we can only expect a trend like this from Gen Z. They're leaving out of office messages in their inbox, trying to be out of office, really. This one says, contact literally anyone else but me.
1: What?
2: I mean, never.
1: You know what? Okay, but also, first of all, if Gen Z has a job to where they can have an away message, kudos to you. But also, that is bold. And I am the worst at that. I never put away messages when I'm gone. I need to start, but I forget.
0: You forget?
1: I'm gone. I'm like, honey, deuces. Just don't check your email.
0: I'm reminding you for the next time.
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0: night.
1: Donnie, you're the dating expert, so I have to ask, have you seen this orange peel theory? Ask your lover to do one little thing for you that you could easily do yourself, and their reaction is how much they actually love you. So they're saying if you hand somebody an orange and say, can you peel this orange for me? And they actually love you, they're going to do it with no problem, no trouble. They'll give it back and it's done.
2: Yeah.
1: But if they like fuss about it, then maybe you need to think about like that being a red flag.
2: Yeah.
1: I don't know. This is the new theory.
3: Mm-hmm. My friend does this actually, because we'll be out and he'll go, oh, I really like that bracelet. He's like, can I have it? And I'll be like, sure, if you want it. But that's just his way of seeing. He's like, I don't want it. I just want to see maybe if you would.
1: Really?
3: Yeah, kind of crazy. I love it.
1: Kind of feels toxic, but I get it. Okay, it makes sense. So when I ask you, like, I don't know, Donnie, can you give me your best Cher impression? Because I love

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1: Lauren Snapp from Pop Crush Nights. It is back to school season, and we are giving away about 4,411 number two pencils, which is perfect because somehow kids lose them about every 37 seconds. I'm doing hard math, and we've got some hard cash up for you right now at popcrush.com. 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
1: Those late night texts.
2: Ooh, you up?
1: You up, baby. Are they rude? Is it rude to send someone a late night text? Hit us in the DMs right there on the Pop Crush app. I know it's late night, but we love to hear from you. You don't think so?
2: First of all, I have which is bad. We're not supposed to sleep with the phone in the bed because what happens if the phone catches fire, then your bed can catch fire, then you all die. But everyone does it. I sleep with mine right under my pillow. If I want to wake up, I can wake up. But most of my days don't wake up. If the notification, I'm asleep.
1: I can't believe you put it under your pillow. 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
2: I know. But also, put your phone on do not disturb or silent. You have sleep mode if you don't want somebody to text you in the middle of the night.
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1: We like to hype your night. Lauren Snap, Donnie Meacham. We like to laugh a lot, don't we, Donnie?
2: Oh, we are always laughing. More on the inside, and because my 17 personalities are all talking to each other at the same time, and I am cackling. And lucky for you, we do it Monday through Friday. Yeah, right there in the Pop Crush app.

I'm a two-time point, no, I win. 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
1: Don't eat that. Just don't.
2: Are you my uncle?
1: Don't eat that. Stop right now.
3: Okay.
1: Because not many people know this, but eating cooked rice at room temperature could be fatal.
3: What?
1: It's the Jubal Show. And there's a list going viral of the everyday things that could literally kill you, and you might not even know it. But cooked rice left at room temperature apparently grows Bacillus cereus. It's a spore-forming bacteria commonly found in soil and various foods, and it frequently causes severe food poisoning, often called fried rice syndrome.
0: Whoa.
3: Oh. I love fried rice.
1: Well, don't eat it if it's at room temperature.
3: Oh.
4: Like, how long?
2: I've been alive for a long time, guys, and I've eaten room temperature rice probably my entire life.
3: Yeah, I've been at some bachelor pads.
1: Yeah, I've also eaten it a lot, but I had no idea that I was taking my life into my own hands.
2: Yeah, I didn't know I was such a daredevil. Like, I won't jump out of a plane, but I will eat room temperature fried rice.
1: There's a list going viral of the things that are way more dangerous than you realize. Here's another one. Kids standing in shopping carts. Dangerous, because a relatively short fall can cause a catastrophic head injury. So be careful if you let your kids stand in shopping carts.
2: Well, doesn't that kind of make sense?
3: Yeah, the floors at the stores are usually really hard.
2: Well, and especially if your kid is, I mean, you don't want your kid standing in the shopping cart. I mean, yeah, I'm glad you're giving this warning because obviously we need it, but I'm just like, come on.
3: I remember as a child, back in my day, my mom would let me stand up in the convertible car and hold onto the dashboard and stick my head up while we were driving.
1: Yeah, when I was a kid, you didn't have to be in a seatbelt or anything.
3: Right.
1: I literally had fun when I was in a minivan and my dad would slam on the brakes and then I would fling forward and hit my head straight into the dashboard. I would think it was great. I would keep wanting to do it.
3: Do it again.
1: But you might explain some things. Another thing that is way more dangerous than you think it is, loose throw rugs.
2: Oh, why?
1: They're easily overlooked as trip hazards and particularly dangerous when you fall because they can cause a head injury.
4: You can trip on anything these days.
3: Those loose throw rugs, though, they get caught on your toe real easy. Real easy. Oh. I trip on them a couple of times.
2: I've been buying throw rugs recently because, you know, I've been hooking up my place. But now anytime you go to buy it online, there's like this huge in bold print, like non-slip. It sticks. And now that makes sense.
1: A pot handle's facing outward. Another big risk that you might not even realize is a huge risk.
2: I don't get that one.
1: Because it's easy to knock off a pot or hit it and then it knock off the counter or whatever. And if it's got boiling liquid in it, it could fling the boiling liquid everywhere.
2: Yeah, that makes sense.
1: Not to make anybody who's got like anxiety about this kind of stuff scared today, but you're not going to want to do anything today.
3: I'm just
1: going
3: to sit on my couch and not touch anything.
2: No pasta for you.
1: Using a toaster beneath cabinets.
2: Oh my gosh, I do that.
1: Is it something that is way more dangerous than people realize? But heat from toasters and similar appliances can ignite or damage materials directly above them. So you start a fire.
4: Yeah, but I do that on purpose. Like when something's frozen and I need it a little kind of like thawed out and I need toast also, I'll kind of do toast on one thing and then I'll put my whatever freezer thing on top of the toaster so that way it thaws it out a little bit.
3: You're cooking on top of your toaster?
4: No, I'm thawing on top of my toaster.
2: They have a defrost option on your microwave.
3: Or just get an air fryer.
4: Oh, I have both. Oh.
3: Air fryer will do it for you.
2: That makes me nervous, though. My toaster is currently underneath of my cabinet.
4: Well, yeah, whose isn't?
3: Mine is, too.
2: Great.
4: We're still
3: I'm not cooking on it, though. like a open flame grill.
1: Here's another thing that is on the list of things, everyday things that people don't realize are way more dangerous than you think. But I think most people should realize this is dangerous. Also, it's something that I've done a lot in my life, but I've known it's dangerous. But deliberately hitting your head against something.
4: Why would you hit your head against something?
2: He just said he liked to get flung across a van to hit his
4: but
2: head.
4: Like, why?
1: And when I was in high school playing sports, we would try to put dents in the lockers with our heads.
3: That tracks.
1: And we'd have headbutt contests with friends a lot.
3: What?
2: He is always quick to use his head to hit a soccer ball.
1: Yeah.
3: I would not have been able to be the cool guy in your friend group, Jubal. I would have been out.
1: No, Producer Freeze?
3: I would have been out.
1: Wouldn't have been down with it?
3: I'm passing on the headbutt contest. No, I'm good.
4: Her? Like, who wins in a headbutt contest?
1: It's very obvious who wins.
3: The one left standing. Yeah.
1: I won most of the time, too. Very hard head.

0: Small infected cuts is also another thing that people don't think about that could be very dangerous if you don't clean it, because it could progress to sepsis.
1: What do you mean by clean it, though?
2: Yeah, like, that makes sense.
1: Just wash it out a little bit, put a Band-Aid on it, because I got, like, blisters on my feet, and then I did cut myself a few times with a knife, like, yesterday. On accident. Like, it was, I was chopping.
2: What? Vegetables. You really shouldn't be in the kitchen.
1: Yeah, but who else is going to cook for me?
3: Yeah, and I get cuts all the time, and I don't really tend to them.
1: What are you supposed to do with them? Just put a Band-Aid on it.
3: Unless it's, like, profusely bleeding, I just let it scab up and heal up.
2: I mean, at least rinse it off. Like, at least, sometimes. Like, wash it.
4: Sometimes.
1: Yeah. But then put a little bit of Neosporin and then leave it alone. Let it air out.
0: Another thing that people don't realize is more dangerous than you think, koalas is on the list.
2: No. Oh, everybody says this, and it's my dream to hug one.
0: They're wild animals, and they all have herpes.
2: It's chlamydia.
0: That's it. It's chlamydia. Yeah. Most koalas have chlamydia.
2: Chlamydia.
3: No sex
0: I guess it's not that bad.
1: Why?
0: Your phone prank happens every single hour on the 20s. Your next one is coming up right after this. Then right after that is Nina's What's Trending. It's a Jubal Show. Hey, it's Jubal from the Jubal Show. 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
2: It's almost time for your phone prank. 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
3: Oh.
2: But it's with the doctor he hasn't met, so he's about to meet him, and the doctor's name is Juniper.
3: No.
2: And he can't wait to get started. You'll hear it in your phone prank. 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
2: Hello?
3: I'm excited to get a look at your epidermis.
2: Excuse me?
3: Hi, Rick. My name is Juniper, and I'll be the doctor who's doing your mole removals today. And I was just calling to go over a few things before our big meeting.
2: I thought I was seeing a Dr. Linden, not Dr. Yes. Juniper?
3: Yes. Well, Juniper is my first name. I prefer to be on a first name basis with my clients. I find it much more soothing. Since I'll be getting to know your epidermis so well, you should also get to know me well, I think. And we're going to be spending a little bit of time with each other this afternoon. I'm looking forward to it. I've already been

0: the moles that I'll be slicing off of your epidermis. And I've planned everything accordingly. It should go smoothly.
1: Okay, I'm glad it's going to go smoothly. I've had moles removed before. This call doesn't feel standard.
0: Oh, well, I like to go above and beyond. I find that most of the people in my profession tend to not really love their job as much as I do, and I have a deep affinity for the epidermis and all things epidermis. And so I like to put in the extra effort, especially to make my clients feel comfortable. I mean, you are coming in for me to lance things off of your epidermis.
1: Okay.
0: I've reviewed your file and photos several times. And the moles that you have are so asymmetrical. It's very impressive. Rick, has anybody told you that your epidermis has impressive moles?
1: No, because that's f-ing weird.
0: Oh, well, it is. I was also shocked with how impressive they were, if that's what you're saying. The one on your shoulder, I've named it Josephine, and I'm excited to lean in and whisper to her bye-bye before slicing her off of your epidermis.
1: Lean in and tell her goodbye before slicing her off? Are you some sort of Hannibal Lecter of epidermology? What the hell?
0: Oh, well, no, I just take a lot of passion for my job. And
1: Are you sure you're a licensed doctor? You sound like some deranged phone sex operator. There is no f-ing way that I am coming into your office today or ever.
0: Is that
1: away from me?
0: I don't understand. Okay, so I'm a little confused. Is it just that you're having some surgery, nerves? Is there another reason that?
1: Yeah. I mean, I was a little nervous, but I was fine until I talked to you. But you're a psychopath, bro. I'm not. No. You should lose your license. You should be arrested. My mole, Josephine, meeting your blade.
0: Yes.
1: You're a sociopath. It's just a medical procedure. What is wrong with you,
2: hey,
1: bro?
2: Rick, this is actually Jubal from the Jubal Show doing a phone prank on you, and your wife set you up.
1: No, Rick,
2: it's a joke. She said that you had an appointment today to get some moles removed, and you get nervous about stuff like that, and she wanted me to creep you out.
1: Oh, my God. That's really funny and f***ed up.
0: Well, kiss Josephine goodbye this afternoon, okay?
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0: Eric is on the phone today for To Catch a Cheater, and he thinks that his wife of 12 years named Olivia might be messing around. So we'll see if we can help him out. Eric, sorry you have to come on the show this way. 12 years is a long time, but why do you think your wife's cheating?
1: Yeah, because her side piece is an idiot. And her side piece, that's right. Yeah, so he called me twice the other day.
0: Her side piece called you twice the other day.
2: Wow, twice. Right.
0: Like, did he call up and he was like, hey, I'm your wife's side piece. How are you? What is it?
3: Yeah.
1: Yeah, exactly, right? Surprise. No, he said, we have a home. I mean, first of all, we do have a home phone. And the other day I was out sick from work. I called out sick. My wife, Olivia, works from home 3 out of the 5 days a week.
0: Okay.
1: And so I was sick one of those days. She normally.

0: be home. So she went into the office that day so I could rest. And the home phone rang, which is weird. I mean, because I don't even know why we still have a home phone, but we do. And when I picked it up, some guy said, wrong number, you know, and then hung up.
1: Oh, weird.
2: Okay.
0: So weird. So it rang again 5 minutes later. Okay, 5 minutes later, I picked it up. Before I could even say anything, the guy said, "Hey, babe."
1: Wow.
0: And, right?
3: That's right? Weird.
0: I don't have... Yeah,
1: the way he called, said it was the wrong number, called again, and then said, "Hey, babe."
0: Called me babe. Listen, I've never been to prison, so I don't have a babe. So then I said, "Hello." And at the same time, the guy was like, "Oh, sorry, wrong number."
2: And was it the same wrong number that you got just a second before that?
0: Yeah, like 5 minutes before that.
2: Okay.
0: Mm-hmm. So it's like I wasn't supposed to be answering or something. Like he didn't expect, I guess he didn't expect her to go in the office, maybe. I don't know.
3: Are we sure that that's her side piece?
0: I mean, it's pretty obvious. So I didn't say anything to Olivia because I didn't want to tip her off in case it's a guy she's cheating with. Mm-hmm. That's what I think.
2: Okay.
0: It's just weird.
2: Okay. So just the vibe that you got from this, the vibe that you got from this wrong number was that it's more than just somebody who got the wrong number.
0: I'm thinking that, you know, we're sometimes ships passing in the night. So if I'm, you know, she's working from home, he calls the home phone. So it keeps her cell phone records clean. That's what I'm thinking. Maybe I'm paranoid, but that's, you know, she's probably messing around with him when I'm at work.
2: All right. Well, we'll see if, see if she is. Well, you already told us what grocery store she's a rewards card member at, so we'll play a song, come back, and then pretend to be from the grocery store and say that she's this month's lucky winner of a free Thinking of You gift basket to send to anybody that she wants, and we'll see if she sends it to you or to somebody else, okay?
0: All right, thank you.
2: All right, we'll get you to Catch a Cheater right after this. It's the Jubal Show.
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0: Elmer, you go and do something like this and totally redeem yourself.
1: It's time for America's favorite trivia game, You Versus Victoria. Your chance to take on Victoria Ramirez in a game of trivia for role model tickets. And let's meet today's contestant for You Versus Victoria, Gisele. What up, Gisele?
2: Hey, everyone. Hi, Jubal. Hi, Nina. Hi, everyone.
3: Hello. Good morning.
1: Do you think you can beat Victoria?
2: I think so. Yeah.
4: I'm not going to lie. My mind's kind of occupied right now.
5: Per use.
6: Yeah, when is that not the case?
1: We're going to send Victoria out of the studio. And while she's leaving, Gisele, the game is played like this. You have 30 seconds to answer as many questions as possible. What are you doing, Victoria?
4: Sorry, I was getting my water.
1: Okay.
6: I thought you were taking a shot of coffee.
1: I just saw Victoria's head like go down behind the computer monitor because she didn't pick her water bottle up off the counter. She went to the water bottle. I was like, what? Did you just pass out?
4: I wasn't going to grab it and I was going to leave it. And then you made a comment about it, so then I grabbed it.
1: Okay. All right, Victoria's leaving. Here we go. 30 seconds to answer as many questions
6: get
1: as possible.
6: Here.
1: She's still drinking her water bottle.
5: She's
1: almost
5: cheat again.
1: Gone.
6: Right.
1: If you don't know when, just say pass, and Victoria has to beat you outright to win. Okay, Gisele?
2: All right,
1: here we go. Your time starts now.
5: What is the name of the imaginary line at 0 degrees longitude?
2: The, equator.
5: What is the name for an animal that eats both plants and meat?
2: Pass.
5: Which language is primarily spoken in Brazil?
2: Portuguese.
5: What is the largest member of the dolphin family?
2: Pass.
5: Which sea creature has no brain, heart, or bones?
2: Ooh, a seal? I don't know.
1: Okay, got that. We'll bring Victoria back into the studio. And while she's getting settled and putting on her headphones and stuff, what do you do for work?
2: I work for the government.
1: Oh, ooh. Are you a spy?
2: Fun stuff. I recover wages for unpaid workers.
1: Oh, okay.
5: So you're kind of like a hero.
2: You would think so. I just kind of make people upset.
4: Well, I also I guess do that.
1: Do you do it with phone calls or do you have to like break into places and then take the money, like steal the money for them?
4: Bro, what?
1: Yeah.
2: You know, I think my title is investigator, but I just do a lot of paper pushing.
6: Do you have a badge? Cool. Do you have a badge?
4: You have a badge.
2: I do.
1: Hey, that's cool.
5: That's so cool.
1: All right, here we go.
4: I'm a spy.
1: 30 seconds to answer as many questions as possible. If you don't know one, just say pass. And Victoria, you have to beat Gisele outright to win. And you can tell Victoria when to go.
4: You dream about that a lot.
2: All right, Victoria. Three, go.
4: Whoa.
5: What is the name of the imaginary line at 0 degrees longitude?
4: I'm sorry. The equator. What'd you ask?
5: The name of the imaginary line at 0 degrees longitude.
4: Yeah, we'll go with the equator. There's the other one, but I'm guessing it's that one.
5: What is the name for an animal that eats both plants and meat?
4: I'm going to be really annoyed if it's not. Plants and meat? Carnivore? Or is that just meat? Herbivore? Carnivore? Dang it! Omnivore! Oh, wait. Crap! We're going to say carnivore.
5: Which language is primarily spoken in Brazil?
4: Yikes. I know it's like a form of Spanish.
6: A form of Spanish?
4: Like
1: it's similar. It's very close to Spanish.
4: I know, but
1: not quite.
4: Is it like, wait.
5: I think we're over now.
1: Yeah, we're over time. Let's send it over to the scoreboard and see how you guys did with our scoreboard producer Freeze.
6: Victoria got none.
4: Wait, that's not true.
6: Gisele, did I say it right?
5: Yeah.
4: No.
6: Got one.
1: Hey, Gisele, congratulations. You did it. You beat Victoria.
4: That's the Prime Meridian.
1: And you got role model tickets.
4: I'm so annoyed.
2: All right.
4: Are you serious? It's the Prime Meridian? I knew that.
5: I think this is a lesson in confidence for you.
1: Yeah. Let's get the answers now with Nina.
5: Lesson in confidence because you almost got all the questions you were asked correct.
6: Yep.
4: Bro.
6: Yep.
5: So the name of the imaginary line at 0 degrees longitude is the Prime Meridian.
4: This sucks.
5: The name for the animal that eats both plants and meat is an omnivore.
6: Which you said.
5: Yeah, you said it. The language that's primarily spoken in Brazil is Portuguese.
4: So I said.
5: Right, but too late.
4: So I don't care.
5: Confidence.
4: I'm still here.
5: The largest member of the dolphin family is the orca. I didn't know that.
4: Orca's a whale.
5: It is a whale, but it's also technically part of the dolphin family. Stop arguing with me.
4: I'm just saying it's a whale, it's not a dolphin.
5: Go find somebody else to argue with.
4: There's no one else in here but everyone in the room.
5: Right. So there are other people to argue with.
6: Go argue.

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1: The sea creature that has no brain, heart, or bones is a jellyfish.
2: Oh, it's going to get a starfish.
3: Hey, Giselle, thank you for playing.
2: Oh, had fun.
4: All right. Thank you,
3: thank you
4: guys so
3: thank
4: much.
3: You.
1: Flash that badge, babe.
4: Me too.
3: We play you versus Victoria at the same time every single weekday morning. 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
2: I'm so sad.
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2: I was so close.
1: Yeah, confidence, remember?
2: Like, why?
1: Well, you need to practice looking in the mirror and be like, I am Victoria Ramirez and I am a trivia queen.
2: Girl, that would do nothing. Like, literally, I had all the answers. It was just the wrong ones. Oh, this sucks. I want tequila.
1: I'm just going to let her melt down.
3: Your phone prank happens every single hour on the 20s. Your next one is right after this. And then right after that is Nina's What's Trending. It's the Jubal Show.
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2: You won a Belgian draft horse.
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1: Hi, I was looking for Stephanie.
0: Hi, this is Stephanie.
1: Hi, Stephanie. My name is Pete Eakins, and I'm calling from Pet Smart, and I'm calling to let you know, congratulations, you are the grand prize winner.
0: Okay, really?
1: Yeah, you signed up for our biggest pet giveaway ever, and congratulations, you won the grand prize.
0: Oh my gosh, yeah, I did sign up for that,
1: yeah.
0: But I didn't expect this, okay.
1: Well, congrats, you won, and so you already knew that it was, dog food for a whole year.
0: Yeah.
1: Yeah, and we're already at your place with the grand prize, and just want to know if we can leave him in the backyard, or if you want it tied up in the front, or where to put it.
0: What do you mean tied up to the front? What do you mean? I'm confused.
1: Well, there's no post or anything to tie it to, so I don't know if you want to tie it to. We can tie it to the fence or something like that, or anywhere. I just need to know where to tell the guys to leave it.
0: Why are you tying the food to a fence?
1: No, not the food. The food was the prize, but the grand prize is what I'm talking about. The food will all be delivered. It'll be delivered monthly. And you've won that dog food for a whole year, but it's the grand prize that I'm talking about. And trying to figure out where to put it.
0: Okay, what's the grand prize? I thought the food was the grand prize.
1: Oh, no, it's the biggest pet giveaway ever. I don't know if you read all the fine print, but it is big. He's a beast.
0: Okay, what's this grand prize?
1: If you've won a Belgian draft horse.
0: What? You're saying there's a horse at my house?
1: 3-year-old Belgian draft horse. One of the biggest steeds out there. Yep, it's our biggest pet giveaway ever. And that's the big part.
0: Oh, no way. No way. I do not have room for a horse. I don't have time to take care of a horse. I don't live on a farm. Obviously, you see where I live. There's just no way. This horse needs to go somewhere it can be taken care of.
1: Well, I guess that's for you to figure out. For now, I just need to know where to leave him at your place. I guess I'll just tell the guys to put him in the backyard.
0: Absolutely not. I don't have a backyard big enough for a horse. It's going to destroy my backyard. All right. My landscaping will be destroyed.
1: That is true. I did get a text message from the delivery guys who are out there, and they say that it has trampled quite a few things. And they're recommending that you get home soon so you can take care of it and put it inside, or I don't know what you're going to do with it. But also, I got the guys, I got to get them going because they've got other stops to make.
0: You're insane. No, absolutely not. I'm not responsible for this horse. I'm going to post this all over social media. I'm going to sue you guys for everything you're worth, for destroying my backyard and causing this emotional distress. I can't believe you guys left a f-ing huge horse in my backyard.
1: All right, well, then I'll let you know that this is actually Jubal from the Jubal Show doing a phone prank on you. And your best friend Cassie set you up.
0: Oh, stop. Oh, my God. Cassie.
1: It's a joke. Yeah. She said
0: that. Having me stressing.
1: Said that you enter all kinds of contests all the time, wanting to mess with you.
0: I do. I mean, why not? I think that's fun and possibly win stuff. Like, I don't even have a dog. I don't know why I enter dog food contests, but.
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0: Hello?
1: Hi, I was looking for Stephanie.
0: Hi, this is Stephanie.
1: Hi, Stephanie. My name is Pete Eakins, and I'm calling from Pet Smart, and I'm calling to let you know, congratulations, you are the grand prize winner.
0: Okay, really?
1: Yeah, you signed up for our biggest pet giveaway ever, and congratulations, you won the grand prize.
0: Oh my gosh, yeah, I did sign up for that,
1: yeah.
0: But I didn't expect this, okay.
1: Well, congrats, you won, and so you already knew that it was, dog food for a whole year.
0: Yeah.
1: Yeah, and we're already at your place with the grand prize, and just want to know if we can leave him in the backyard, or if you want it tied up in the front, or where to put it.
0: What do you mean tied up to the front? What do you mean? I'm confused.
1: Well, there's no post or anything to tie it to, so I don't know if you want to tie it to. We can tie it to the fence or something like that, or anywhere. I just need to know where to tell the guys to leave it.
0: Why are you tying the food to a fence?
1: No, not the food. And the food was the prize, but the grand prize is what I'm talking about. The food will all be delivered. It'll be delivered monthly, and you've won that dog food for a whole year, but it's the grand prize that I'm talking about. And trying to figure out where to put it.
0: Okay, what's the grand prize? I thought the food was the grand prize.
1: Oh, no, it's the biggest pet giveaway ever. I don't know if you read all the fine print. But it is big. He's a beast.
0: Okay, what's this grand prize?
1: If you won a Belgian draft horse.
0: What? You're saying there's a horse at my house?
1: 3-year-old Belgian draft horse. One of the biggest steeds out there. Yep, it's our biggest pet giveaway ever. And that's the big part.
0: Oh, no way. No way. I do not have room for a horse. I don't have time to take care of a horse. I don't live on a farm. Obviously, you see where I live. There's just no way. This horse needs to go somewhere it can be taken care of.
1: Well, I guess that's for you to figure out. For now, I just need to know where to leave him at your place. I guess I'll just tell the guys to put him in the backyard.
0: Absolutely not. I don't have a backyard big enough for a horse. It's going to destroy my backyard. All right. My landscaping will be destroyed.
1: That is true. I did get a text message from the delivery guys who are out there, and they say that it has trampled quite a few things, and they're recommending that you get home soon so you can take care of it and put it inside, or I don't know what you're going to do with it. But also, I got the guys. I got to get them going because they've got other stops to make.
0: You're insane. No, absolutely not. I'm not responsible for this horse. I'm going to post this all over social media. I'm going to sue you guys for everything you're worth, for destroying my backyard and causing this emotional distress. I can't believe you guys left a f-ing huge horse in my backyard.
1: All right, well, then I'll let you know that this is actually Jubal from the Jubal Show doing a phone prank on you. And your best friend Cassie set you up.
0: Oh, stop. Oh, my God. Cassie.
1: It's a joke. Yeah. She said
0: that. Having me stressing.
1: Said that you enter all kinds of contests all the time, wanting to mess with you.
0: I do. I mean, why not? I think that's fun and possibly win stuff. Like, I don't even have a dog. I don't know why I enter dog food contests, but.
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3: Give us 3 minutes and we'll give you everything you need to know for the day. It's time for Nina's What's Trending.
4: There's a really interesting class action against Mercedes that's trending today because of what Mercedes has been doing to its drivers.
5: All right.
4: Mm-hmm. Yeah, it's weird.
5: Do I get a free car?
6: No.
4: I don't know. I'll explain coming up in just a second. But first, couples that are engaged, couples preparing for their weddings, are telling all of their guests not to bring gifts. It's a whole giftless situation. Part of it is because people believe that the gifts that they get from these guests suck and they don't want them. Right. And then the other part said they would prefer cash. And then the majority of them, and why this is a new trend, is just saying we just want to be able to experience our special day with our people. Call me old school, but when I get married, I would like some gifts.
6: Hey, man, in this economy, I don't think you're going to like my gift.
5: I was going to say, Victoria's looking at it like I would be saving a lot of money right now.
6: Hey, man, all I'm saying is, like, if you expect a $500 gift, yikes.
4: I don't know. Like, I'm not expecting, like, a big expensive gift. But after all this time, and me and my love have finally united, I think I deserve a gift.
5: Isn't he the gift?
6: Yeah.
4: No. He's destined.
5: And there's the honesty.
4: Our love is the gift. We're destined for each other. It's all happening. Woo, woo, woo. But now, still,
6: everyone we love also needs to bring us a gift.
4: There is a very bizarre class action right now against Mercedes AMG. Now, if you didn't know, Mercedes AMG is the luxury line of Mercedes-Benz, because a regular Mercedes-Benz is basic luxury, and then AMG is luxury.
6: So, like,
7: why I laugh at everybody when I see a C-Class.
5: You're the
7: literally
5: judgy
7: roll
5: guy?
7: Down the window and laugh at them. So they know.
6: Yes. What does that mean?
5: Like a C-Class. I've got $35,000 too.
4: You're such a small... You're so cute.
5: I remember my first car.
7: Yeah.
6: So, like, what?
7: Maybe one day you can take the training wheels off.
6: Like a normal,
7: get a real Mercedes.
6: Like,
7: no, I've never had a Mercedes, though. I've always wanted one, honestly.
4: I love Mercedes.
6: Why don't you get a Mercedes? Like, if it's that, if they're, no, they're not. That's not cheap, but
7: no,
6: like
7: they're expensive.
4: Yeah, they're very.
7: The good ones are expensive.
5: Yeah.
6: Oh, what?
4: They're all expensive. They're all not cheap cars.
6: So like
4: they're
6: not good cars. Expensive ones. The
7: C-Class. You can get a C-Class for like, you know, it's like a normal car.
6: So it's like buying like a Toyota.
7: Yeah.
5: Same price range.
7: Yeah.
4: Well, I think it's a little more than that.
5: Well, I don't know. To be honest with you, all cars

0: are pretty much in the same bracket nowadays.
1: You guys would probably know better. I don't know for sure. But anyway, yes, there's basic luxury Mercedes, and then there's luxury Mercedes AMG. And Mercedes AMG is the one facing the class action lawsuit because they're branding their drivers. And I'm talking about like a cow branding their drivers. Not intentionally, but it's happening. So apparently on the seat, there's a raised metallic AMG logo on the front seat.
2: Oh, ouch.
1: And in the sun, it gets so hot. It gets so hot. People go to sit on it, and they're getting burnt and branded.
3: Oh, wow.
1: The AMG on them.
2: Yeah.
0: It's like a rite of passage.
3: Yeah.
1: Or it's like an
0: Are you really an AMG owner or not? Let me see your shoulder.
3: Exactly.
1: Yeah. So we'll see how that plays out. If you have an AMG brand on yourself. Hi. And then also you might be able to get in the class action. No, for real. It's like, stand up. Let me see your leg. You don't drive that.
0: You rented that or it's used.
1: It's a regular Mercedes.
3: Yeah.
1: That's
3: crazy.
1: But that is what's trending.
3: All right. First date follow-up is coming up right after this. It's the Jubal Show.
4: Hey, we see you sitting there at the light on Vestal Parkway. Let's kill some time together. Crank it up and sing along. 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

Eric is on the phone today for To Catch a Cheater, and he thinks that his wife of 12 years named Olivia might be messing around. So we'll see if we can help him out. Eric, sorry you have to come on the show this way. 12 years is a

0: long time, but mm-hmm. why do you think your wife's cheating?
1: Yeah. Because her side piece is an idiot. And her side piece, that's right. Yeah. So okay. he called me twice the other day.
0: Her side piece called you twice the other day.
2: Wow. Twice. Right.
0: Like, did he call up and he was like, hey, I'm your wife's side piece. How are you? What is it?
3: Yeah.
1: Yeah, exactly, right? surprise. No, he said, we have a home. I mean, first of all, we do have a home phone. And the other day I was out sick from work. I called out sick. My wife, Olivia, works from home 3 out of the 5 days a week.
0: Okay.
1: And so I was sick one of those days. She'd normally be home. So she went into the office that day so I could rest. And the home phone rang, which is weird. I mean, because I don't even know why we still have a home phone, but we do. And when I picked it up, some guy said, wrong number, you know, and then hung up.
2: Mm-hmm. Weird.
0: Okay.
1: So weird. So it rang again 5 minutes later. Okay, 5 minutes later, I picked it up. Before I could even say anything, the guy said, hey, babe.
2: Wow.
1: And, right?
3: That's right? Weird.
1: I don't have... Yeah,
2: the way he called, said it was the wrong number, called again, and then said, hey, babe.
1: Called me babe. Listen, I've never been to prison, so I don't have a babe. So then I said, hello. And at the same time, the guy was like, oh, sorry, wrong number.
0: And was it the same wrong number that you got just a second before that?
1: Yeah, like 5 minutes before that.
0: Okay.
1: Mm-hmm. So it's like I wasn't supposed to be answering or something. Like he didn't expect, I guess he didn't expect her to go in the office, maybe. I don't know.
3: Are we sure that that's her side piece?
1: I mean, it's pretty obvious. So I didn't say anything to Olivia because I didn't want to tip her off in case it's a guy she's cheating with. Mm-hmm. That's what I think.
0: Okay.
1: It's just weird.
0: Okay. So just the vibe that you got from this, the vibe that you got from this wrong number was that it's more than just somebody who got the wrong number.
1: I'm thinking that, you know, we're sometimes ships passing in the night. So if I'm, you know, she's working from home, he calls the home phone. So it keeps her cell phone records clean. That's what I'm thinking. Maybe I'm paranoid, but that's, you know, she's probably messing around with him when I'm at work.
0: All right. Well, we'll see if, see if she is. Well, you already told us what grocery store she's a rewards card member at, so we'll play a song, come back, and then pretend to be from the grocery store and say that she's this month's lucky winner of a free Thinking of You gift basket to send to anybody that she wants, and we'll see if she sends it to you or to somebody else, okay?
1: All right, thank you.
0: All right, we'll get your To Catch a Cheater right after this. It's the Jubal Show.
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0: It's almost time for your Dirty Little Secret. It's the Jubal Show, and one of our listeners has a dirty little secret that I don't even think she should tell us.
3: Yeah, no.
0: You'll hear what it is in your Dirty Little Secret next. It's the Jubal Show.
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0: Hello.
1: Hi.
0: Hey, you have a dirty little secret?
1: I do.
0: All right, let's hear it.
1: So my ex-boyfriend, we were on a date and I was wearing a very cute romper. Mm-hmm. And we were talking about using the restroom in the romper because I was complaining. I was like, ah, I have to pee again.
2: Totally.
1: And so I'm explaining that you have to take the whole romper off to pee. And so he thought it was dumb. And he was like, why don't you just pull it to the side when you use the restroom? I had never tried that. Couple days later, there is a bathroom emergency and I'm in another romper and we're out. And I try his suggested method, which resulted in me, I shit my pants in I didn't quite move it over.
0: Oh no.
2: That's not the one you're supposed to do that for. Yeah. That's
1: not the
2: one. I'm so sorry.
1: I thought I was going to make it at that point in time. I don't think I was thinking clearly for obvious reasons. And I moved it over. I guess not enough. So then I had a romper and had to excuse myself to go home.
2: Yeah.
1: So,
2: yeah.
1: Ladies, just take off the romper.
3: Yeah.
2: Yeah. Would have done that anyway, but thank you so much for the tip. And I'm sorry you learned the hard way.
0: Well, thank you so much for telling us your
1: mortifying
0: dirty little secret.
1: Thanks, guys.
0: Bye.
4: 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From hotspots to food to fun to news you need now. Keep it going now. Here's what's trending.
3: Yes, it's true. New York State Fair food has been ranked among the best in America. Hey, it's Allison Kay. Well, the Great New York State Fair has been recognized as the fourth best state fair for food in the country. This actually came from Yelp, but other competitors include Minnesota State Fair at number one and the Wisconsin State Fair at number two. Personally, I love getting the fried Oreos and the fried dough along with a fresh squeezed lemonade and sometimes even a slice of pizza. Oh yes, I love fair food right here in New York State. I'm sure that you do too.
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0: Las Vegas was built for stars. And on August 22nd, two of boxing's biggest take center stage. Rolly Romero never follows the script.
1: This is my game.
0: Teofimo Lopez has never needed one.
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0: For years, they've had plenty to say.
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0: But with world championship gold on the line, can they back it?
1: Teo, I'm here. I'm going all in.
0: It's time to put up or shut up. Rolly Romero versus Teofimo Lopez, August 22nd.
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6: Las Vegas was built for stars. And on August 22nd, two of boxing's biggest take center stage. Rolly Romero never follows the script.
7: This is my game.
6: Teofimo Lopez has never needed one.
8: This guy's got a big mouth.
6: For years, they've had plenty to say.
8: All you do is talk.
6: But with world championship gold on the line, can they back it?
7: Teo, I'm here. I'm going all in.
6: It's time to put up or shut up. Rolly Romero versus Teofimo Lopez.

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0: Don't eat that. Just don't.
1: Are you my uncle?
0: Don't eat that. Stop right now.
2: Okay.
0: Because not many people know this, but eating cooked rice at room temperature could be fatal.
2: What?
0: It's the Jubal Show. Yeah, and there's a list going viral of the everyday things that could literally kill you, and you might not even know it. But cooked rice left at room temperature apparently grows Bacillus cereus. It's a spore-forming bacteria commonly found in soil and various foods, and it frequently causes severe food poisoning, often called fried rice syndrome.
3: Whoa.
2: Oh. I love fried rice.
0: Don't eat it if it's at room temperature.
2: Oh.
4: Like, how long?
1: I've been alive for a long time, guys, and I've eaten room temperature rice probably my entire life.
2: Yeah, I've been at some bachelor pads.
0: Yeah, I've also eaten it a lot, but I had no idea that I was taking my life into my own hands.
1: Yeah, I didn't know I was such a daredevil. Like, I won't jump out of a plane, but I will eat room temperature fried rice.
0: There's a list going viral of the things that are way more dangerous than you realize. Here's another one. Kids standing in shopping carts.
4: Oh.
0: Dangerous, because a relatively short fall can cause a catastrophic head injury. So be careful if you let your kids stand in shopping carts.
1: Well, doesn't that kind of make sense?
2: Yeah, the floors at the stores are usually really hard.
1: Well, and especially if your kid is, I mean, you don't want your kid standing in the shopping cart. I mean, yeah, I'm glad you're giving this warning because obviously we need it, but I'm just like, come on.
2: I remember as a child, back in my day, my mom would let me stand up in the convertible car and hold onto the dashboard and stick my head up while we were driving.
0: Yeah, when I was a kid, you didn't have to be in a seatbelt or anything.
2: Right.
0: I literally had fun when

0: I was in a minivan, and my dad would slam on the brakes, and then I would fling forward and hit my head straight into the dashboard. I would think it was great. I would keep wanting to do it.
1: Do it again,
2: yeah.
1: Do it again.
2: That tracks.
0: You might explain some things. Another thing that is way more dangerous than you think it is, loose throw rugs.
1: Oh, why?
0: They're easily overlooked as trip hazards. And particularly dangerous when you fall because they can cause a head injury.
3: You can trip on anything these days.
4: Those loose throw rugs, though, they get caught on your toe real easy. Real easy. Oh. I trip on them a couple of times.
1: I've been buying throw rugs recently because, you know, I've been hooking up my place. But now anytime you go to buy it online, there's like this huge in bold print, like non-slip. It sticks. And now that makes sense.
0: A pot handle's facing outward. Another big risk that you might not even realize is a huge risk.
1: I don't get that one.
0: Because it's easy to knock off a pot or hit it and then it knock off the counter or whatever. And if it's got boiling liquid in it, could fling the boiling liquid everywhere.
1: Yeah, that makes sense.
0: Not to make anybody who's got like anxiety about this kind of stuff scared today, but
3: right.
0: You're not going to do anything today.
4: I'm just
0: going
4: to sit on my couch and not touch anything.
1: No pasta for you.
0: Using a toaster beneath cabinets.
1: Oh my gosh, I do
0: is
1: that
0: it
1: all
0: something
1: the time.
0: That is way more dangerous than people realize, but heat from toasters and similar appliances can ignite or damage materials directly above them, so you start a fire.
3: Yeah, but I do that on purpose. Like when something's frozen and I need it a little kind of like thawed out, and I need toast also, I'll kind of do toast on one thing, and then I'll put my whatever freezer thing on top of the toaster, so that way it thaws it out a little bit.
4: You're cooking on top of your toaster?
3: No, I'm thawing on top of my toaster.
1: They have a defrost option on your microwave.
4: Or just get an air fryer.
3: Really? Oh, I have both. Oh.
4: Air fryer will do it for you.
1: That makes me nervous, though. My toaster is currently underneath of my cabinet.
3: Well, yeah, whose isn't?
4: Mine is, too.
1: Great. Great.
3: We're still
4: I'm not cooking on it, though. Like a open flame grill.
0: Here's another thing that is on the list of things, everyday things that people don't realize are way more dangerous than you think. But I think most people should realize this is dangerous. Also, it's something that I've done a lot in my life, but I've known it's dangerous. But deliberately hitting your head against something.
3: Why would you hit your head against something?
1: He just said he liked to get flung across a van to hit his
3: but
1: head.
3: Like, why?
0: And when I was in high school playing sports, we would try to put dents in the lockers with our heads.
4: Yeah. That tracks, Jubal.
0: And then we'd have headbutt contests with friends a lot.
4: What?
1: He is always quick to use his head to hit a soccer ball.
0: Yeah.
4: I would not have been able to be the cool guy in your friend group, Jubal. I would have been out.
0: No, Producer Freeze?
4: I would have been out.
0: You wouldn't have been down with it?
4: I'm passing on the headbutt contest. Not good.
3: Hurt? Like, who wins in a headbutt contest?
0: It's very obvious who wins.
4: The one left standing. Yeah.
0: I won most of the time, too. Very hard head.
3: Oh, my God.
0: Small infected cuts is also another thing that people don't think about that could be very dangerous if you don't clean it because it could progress to sepsis.
3: What do you mean by clean it, though?
1: Yeah, like, that makes sense.
3: Just wash it out a little bit, put a Band-Aid on it because I got, like, blisters on my feet and then I did cut myself a few times with a knife, like, yesterday. An accident. Like, I was chopping.
1: What? Vegetables. You really shouldn't be in the kitchen.
3: Yeah, but who else is going to cook for me?
4: Yeah, and I get cuts all the time and I don't really tend to them.
3: Well, what are you supposed to do with them? Just put a Band-Aid
4: on
3: it.
4: Unless it's like profusely bleeding, I just let it scab up and heal up.
1: I mean, at least rinse it off. Like, at least, like, wash it.
4: Sometimes.
3: Yeah. But then put a little Neosporin and then leave it alone. Let it air out.
0: Another thing that people don't realize is more dangerous than you think, koalas. Is on the list.
1: No. Oh, everybody says this, and it's my dream to hug one.
0: They're wild animals, and they all have herpes.
1: Oh, yeah. Pretty much. I thought it was chlamydia.
0: Oh, it's chlamydia. That's it. It's chlamydia. Yeah. Most koalas have chlamydia.
1: Chlamydia.
4: No sex with
0: I guess
4: koalas.
0: It's not that bad.
3: Why? Why?
0: Your phone prank happens every single hour on the 20s. Your next one is coming up right after this. Then right after that is Nina's What's Trending. It's a Jubal Show.
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0: Not all heroes wear capes. 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
1: Hello?
2: I'm excited to get a look at your epidermis.
1: Excuse me?
2: Hi, Rick. My name is Juniper, and I'll be the doctor who's doing your mole removals today. And I was just calling to go over a few things before our big meeting.
1: I thought I was seeing a Dr. Linden, not Dr. Yes. Juniper?
2: Yes. Well, Juniper is my first name. I prefer to be on a first name basis with my clients. I find it much more soothing. Since I'll be getting to know your epidermis so well, you should also get to know me well, I think. And we're going to be spending a little bit of time with each other this afternoon. I'm looking forward to it. I've already been charting all the moles that I'll be slicing off of your epidermis. And I've planned everything accordingly. It should go smoothly.
1: Okay, I'm glad it's going to go smoothly. I've had moles removed before. This call doesn't feel standard.
2: Oh, well, I like to go above and beyond. I find that most of the people in my profession tend to not really love their job as much as I do, and I have a deep affinity for the epidermis and all things epidermis. And so I like to put in the extra effort, especially to make my clients feel comfortable. I mean, you are coming in for me to lance things off of your epidermis.
1: Okay.
2: I've reviewed your file and photos several times. And the moles that you have are so asymmetrical. It's very impressive. Rick, has anybody told you that your epidermis has impressive moles?
1: No, because that's weird.
2: Well, it is. I was also shocked with how impressive they were, if that's what you're saying. The one on your shoulder, I've named it Josephine, and I'm excited to lean in and whisper to her bye-bye before slicing her off of your epidermis.
1: Lean in and tell her goodbye before slicing her off? Are you some sort of Hannibal Lecter of epidermology? What the hell?
2: Well, no, I just take a lot of passion for my job, and...
1: Are you sure you're a licensed doctor? You sound like some deranged phone sex operator. There is no f***ing way that I am coming into your office today or ever.
2: Is that...
1: away from me. I don't understand.
2: Okay, so I'm a little confused. Is it just that you're having some surgery nerves? Is there another reason that...
1: Yeah. I mean, I was a little nervous, but I was fine until I talked to you. But you're a psychopath, bro. I'm not... No. You should lose your license. You should be arrested. My mole, Josephine, meeting your blade.
2: Yes.
1: You're a sociopath. It's just a medical procedure. What is wrong with you,
3: hey,
1: bro?
3: Rick, this is actually Jubal from the Jubal Show doing a phone prank on you, and your wife set you up.
1: No, Rick, it's a joke.
3: She said that you had an appointment today to get some moles removed, and you get nervous about stuff like that, and she wanted me to creep you out.
1: Oh, my God. That's really funny. And up.
2: Well, kiss Josephine goodbye this afternoon, okay?
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2: Give us 3 minutes and we'll give you everything you need to know for the day. It's time for Nina's What's Trending.
3: Well, if you're prepping to go back to college or going for the first time or know somebody that's going to college, then you might want to tell them about this new trend that's happening in dorm rooms, especially if they want to fit in. And if you did live in a dorm room, was it like this for you? We'll talk about it coming up in just a second. But first, so we all know The Rock for singing in Moana and all that stuff, but you guys, he just dropped a song that's not in a movie. Aww. And this is what it sounds like.
4: You go move those mountains.
3: Oh, I should tell you, it's for his daughters.
4: Sail across the oceans. Go show the world a proof.
3: It's called Your Dad.
4: There's nothing you can't do.
3: Aww,
4: I'll pray while you're sleeping.
3: I just picture Moana.
4: Watch you while you're dreaming.
2: You don't like a Bruce Freeze?
5: You're a hater.
6: No, I just feel like celebrity is giving celebrities the pass to run for office, to be a musician, an actor, an athlete, a blah, blah, blah, blah. Like, we're going to have five people to do everything, and everybody's a fan of them.
5: Yeah, but why is that an issue?
6: Like, he doesn't need to do that.
5: Why not?
6: There's real artists out there and musicians making great songs.
3: But well, he's an artist. Also.
6: No, The Rock is not an artist.
5: He is an artist.
6: The Rock is not an artist.
3: Acting is art. WWE
6: musician.
3: Is art.
6: Okay, he is not a musician.
3: Express yourself
6: is not
3: is
6: a musician.
3: Art.
6: He is not a musician.
3: Well, clearly he is because he's singing a song.
6: Hey, I could have made that.
3: And he sings. No.
5: I like
2: he dropped it for his kid.
3: Yes. Yeah, so he has three daughters.
6: Sing it at home, bro.
2: That's what I was saying. Why drop it? Why not just sing it to your kid?
6: Yeah, that's because, my problem.
3: Because other dads can dedicate it to their daughters, too. Aww. So he has three daughters. It's called Your Dad. And he dedicated
6: that.
3: It to them.
5: I would not lame.
6: You're a lame dad if you dedicate rock song
3: you
6: to your
3: know,
6: kids.
3: Dude,
2: the Rock is just trying to make a father-daughter dance song at weddings. That's all he's trying to do so that he can, cash in on that. Yeah.
3: He actually co-wrote the song with the 2023 American Idol winner.
6: Somebody who can actually write songs.
3: Well, we don't, I mean.
5: Man, you really
3: don't even
5: like
3: know who it is. Who was it?
6: Yeah, I'm just saying, you just told me what their credibility is.
3: I said that they won American Idol.
6: They were a musician.
2: I think the funniest thing about The Rock is that he's got a line of hair care products.
6: Yeah. And he has no hair.
3: But people are buying it.
2: I know, they buy it. Yeah.
3: People are buying it. For whatever reason, people love The Rock and they want in. So anyway, I think it's beautiful. I can't not see the movie Moana when I hear him sing, but he's got a lovely voice. It's just not something we're going to play on the radio. And lastly, the new trend for dorm rooms is having it completely designed by an interior designer and spending upwards of $20,000 to have the dorm room of your dreams.
5: Absolutely not.

0: sounds worth it.
1: What?
2: So expensive. You literally move out.
1: Go to AI. AI can design it for you.
3: Well, the problem with this is, in a lot of schools, you move dorm rooms after one semester. So why are you spending $20,000 on it?
1: It's going to look really cute, I guess.
3: I mean, I probably would like it, but...
1: I mean, I just put up lights and put my bed higher, but then I kind of ran into it a lot because my roommate would just turn the lights off on, like, randomly whenever she was ready for bed. She was ready for bed. And that was not my best idea.
0: Do you get to choose your celly?
1: No.
4: Your celly.
1: No.
3: No.
0: They choose it for you? That sucks. I would hate that.
4: School didn't feel like prison to me.
2: We weren't friends, and I was so sad.
0: Oh, yeah. I didn't know that. I thought you got to choose who you lived with in college.
1: Really?
0: Yeah.
1: No, they, it's like randomly picked. Do what you should. I want to. I want you to go to like.
4: Can you imagine?
1: That's how you meet new people. I want you to go to like a week of college just so you can get the experience of like, kind of like what Tom Holland did when he was preparing for Spider-Man. He went back to high school.
3: That's what's trending.
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0: Let's talk about the New York State Fair this year. Hey, it's Allison Kay. Well, the New York State Fair has introduced the 2026 lineup of free entertainment. Now, it's cool because there's a mix of returning favorites and then some new attractions, including Circus Hollywood, their Great American Drone Show, and then dog lovers can even enjoy the Fast and the Furious Corgi races, which is adorable. Sports fans can see Ski Extreme Productions and more. All of this is happening at the New York State Fair this summer. And it's already making me excited. I'm sure you feel the same way.
1: Eric is on the phone today for To Catch a Cheater, and he thinks that his wife of 12 years named Olivia might be messing around. So we'll see if we can help him out. Eric, sorry you have to come on the show this way. 12 years is a long time, but why do you think your wife's cheating?
2: Yeah, because her side piece is an idiot. And her side piece, that's right. Yeah, okay. So he called me twice the other day.
1: Her side piece called you twice the other day.
0: Wow, twice. Right.
1: Like, did he call up and he was like, hey, I'm your wife's side piece. How are you? What is it?
3: Yeah.
2: Yeah, exactly, right? Surprise. No, he said, first of all, we do have a home phone. And the other day I was out sick from work. I called out sick. My wife, Olivia, works from home 3 out of the 5 days a week.
1: Okay.
2: And so I was sick one of those days. She'd normally be home. So she went into the office that day so I could rest. And the home phone rang, which is weird. I mean, because I don't even know why we still have a home phone, but we do. And when I picked it up, some guy said, wrong number, you know, and then hung up.
3: Oh, weird.
1: Okay.
2: So weird. So it rang again 5 minutes later. Okay, 5 minutes later, I picked it up. Before I could even say anything, the guy said, hey, babe,

0: Wow.
1: And, right?
2: That's
1: right?
2: Weird.
1: I don't have.
0: The way he called, said it was the wrong number, called again, and then said, hey, babe.
1: Called me babe. Listen, I've never been to prison, so I don't have a babe. So then I said, hello. And at the same time, the guy was like, oh, sorry, wrong number.
3: And was it the same wrong number that you got just a second before that?
1: Yeah, like 5 minutes before that.
3: Okay.
1: Mm-hmm. So it's like I wasn't supposed to be answering or something. Like he didn't expect, I guess he didn't expect her to go in the office, maybe. I don't know.
2: Are we sure that that's her side piece?
1: I mean, it's pretty obvious. So I didn't say anything to Olivia because I didn't want to tip her off in case it's a guy she's cheating with. Mm-hmm. That's what I think.
3: Okay.
1: It's just weird.
3: Okay. So just the vibe that you got from this, the vibe that you got from this wrong number was that it's more than just somebody who got the wrong number.
1: I'm thinking that, you know, we're sometimes ships passing in the night. So if I'm, you know, she's working from home, he calls the home phone. So it keeps her cell phone records clean. That's what I'm thinking. Maybe I'm paranoid, but that's, you know, she's probably messing around with him when I'm at work.
3: All right. Well, we'll see if, we'll see if she is. Well, you already told us what grocery store she's a rewards card member at, so we'll play a song, come back, and then pretend to be from the grocery store and say that she's this month's lucky winner of a free Thinking of You gift basket to send to anybody that she wants, and we'll see if she sends it to you or to somebody else, okay?
1: All right, thank you.
3: All right, we'll get her to catch a cheater right after this. It's the Jubal Show.
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1: Right in the middle of To Catch a Cheater, and if you're just joining us, Eric is on the phone, and he thinks that his wife of 12 years named Olivia might be cheating, so we're about to call her and pretend to be from the grocery store that she's a rewards member at and tell her that she's this month's lucky winner of a free Thinking of You gift basket that she can send to anybody that she wants. We'll see if she sends it to her husband, Eric, or to somebody else. But before we do that, Eric, why don't you refresh our memory on why you think your wife's cheating?
2: I mean, it's just really a couple of suspicious calls. You know, we work from home different times. And, you know, she happened to go into the office on a day that I was there because I was back home because I was sick. It just, I don't know, it just seems really suspicious to me. It seems really weird, just the way he sounded.
1: Okay, because, yeah,
2: hey, babe.
1: He said, hey, babe, right? The second time that he called before right. You had said anything?
2: But it was like, you know, hey, babe.
1: Okay.
3: Yeah, that what's is... That?
1: All right, well...
3: That's strange.
2: Sorry.
1: No worries.
2: But, hey, want some ice cream? I mean...
1: Okay. Well, I'm going to dial her number right now and see if we can get her on the phone and find out she's cheating. Here we go.
4: Hello?
1: Hi, this is Corbett calling from Grocers. I was looking for our rewards card member named Olivia...
4: Speaking.
1: Hi, Olivia. Please don't hang up. This is not a marketing phone call. I'm actually calling to say congratulations and thank you so much for shopping with us. You're this month's winner.
4: Oh,
1: hope you hear us clapping for you. Yay.
4: Yeah. Okay. So what is this? What do I win?
1: Well, I don't know if you know it, but every single month we choose one rewards card member at random who gets a free gift from us just for being a loyal customer. It's our way of saying thank you very much for shopping with us. And this month it's a Thinking of You gift basket from our floral shop and gift shop. All sorts of fun things in it. But it's actually a $250 value.
4: Oh,
1: congratulations.
4: Wow.
1: And there is no purchase necessary. Awesome. And it's very easy. Like I said, I won't ask you for any kind of credit card information. All I need to get from you is just a few things. Or you can come down to the store and stand in the customer service line and fill out the paperwork there, whatever you want to do.
4: Okay. Cool. So what do you need from me?
1: Well, if you're prepared to do it right now, I can take the information down over the phone. And all I would need from you then would be just the first and last name of the person that you want to send them to, and if you want to put anything on a card, and then we get the address, and that's it.
4: Okay. Sure. Okay. Yeah, I think I know who I want to send it to.
1: Great.
4: I want to send the box to Jason.
1: You say Jason?
4: Yes, Jason.
1: Okay, got it. Jason. Okay. And do you want to include a card along with this gift to Jason?
4: Yeah. I wanted to say, I'm thinking I need another work conference getaway soon. Are you down?
1: You need a work conference getaway soon. Are you down? Okay.
2: Whoa. A work conference getaway.
4: Hello,
1: Eric. Olivia, that's your husband of 12 years, Eric. This is actually the Jubal Show. It's a radio show.
3: Yeah, hi, I'm Nina.
5: Hi, I'm Victoria.
1: And my name's Jubal, and we do a segment on the show called To Catch a Cheater, where if you think your significant other is cheating, you see who they send something to. And yeah, I'm sure Eric wants to know
3: why you're down.
1: Yeah.
5: Yeah.
4: Oh, God. What is
2: so that's where the work conferences you've been going to, right? Those are the nice working conferences there?
4: Eric, what are you doing? Eric, what's going on?
2: What am I doing? What do you mean, what am I doing?
4: What is the f*** are you doing on the phone right now? What is going on?
2: What am I doing on a phone, man? I'm just found out that you're cheating on me, that you're banging someone else, and now his name is Jason?
4: What?
2: I mean, come on. I mean, you're right. I was homesick, and I get two calls. First one is, whoops, wrong number. Second one, hey, babe. So you're Jason's babe.
4: Huh? I don't. I just.
2: Have you got your tongue yet?

0: I just don't know what to say.
1: Oh my God. What was the sock? That random sock, man. Now, yeah, it's really coming to me right now. I asked you about this sock. Remember that a month ago? I asked you about the sock. I found it in the tool shed. I asked you about it. The black tube sock.
0: Yes. Okay. All right, Eric. Yes, it was. That was his sock. Okay, and I just
2: in the tool shed.
1: What the? You guys are looking up. This is my tool shed.
0: Fine, I can't lie anymore, all right? You caught me. I'm not...
2: You don't even sound, like, sad about it.
3: Yeah.
2: Like, or bad.
0: Man. I just... Maybe I wanted to get caught. I don't know. It's just for 2 years.
2: Two years?
0: I don't know.
4: 2 years? Has been going on for 2 years?
1: 2 years, man. 2 years under my roof, under my tool shed, my house.
0: Listen,
1: all right. You didn't have a problem. You didn't. Why didn't you tell me that we had problems? Why didn't you just tell me about it?
0: I wanted to tell you, and I feel terrible. I didn't.
1: You feel terrible.
0: We're not doing it like we used to anymore, all right?
1: We're not doing it like we used to anymore. What, in a tool shed with a drill or something like that? What do you want, a power drill?
0: It spices things up because you love those tools more than me.
1: So you did this. So you purposely did into my tool shed, right? Is that what you did?
0: Yeah, I
1: did.
0: To
1: get back somehow?
0: I did, because you love your tools more than me. The Snap-on guy is around more than that. Like, I don't care anymore.
4: Whoa.
3: Dang.
2: What the?
1: Who is he, man? Who is he? Who is he?
0: Listen, he works for the pest control company, and one day he came.
1: Pest control guy. Roach guy. You cheated on me for a roach guy.
0: Yeah. Yeah, he's really, really handy with his tools, too.
2: Wow.
4: Yeah. Whoa.
0: Yeah. Jason, I'm so sorry, all right?
1: My name is Eric. I'm Eric.
2: Oh.
1: And I've been your husband for 12 years. Jason's the bug spraying idiot. He's the roach guy, the bed bug guy. You're banging a bed bug guy in my tool shed. So this is over. That's fine. Have fun. Maybe he can use his spray on you. Yeah, so I hope it was good. I hope you and the bug guy have a really nice life together until you need the refrigerator repair man or something, right? Troll up, bug whore. Damn bed bug whore.
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1: You won a Belgian draft horse.
2: What? You're saying there's a horse at my house?
1: 3-year-old Belgian draft horse. One of the biggest steeds out there. Yep, it's our biggest pet giveaway ever, and that's the big part.
2: There's just no way. This horse needs to go somewhere it could be taken care of.
1: Well, I guess that's for you to figure out. For now, I just need to know where to leave him at your place. I guess I'll just tell the guys to put him in the backyard.
0: That's awkward. And you'll hear the whole thing in your phone prank next. 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

0: other
1: people. That's why I laugh at everybody when I see a C-class.
2: You're in the judgy guy?
1: I literally roll down the window and laugh at them. So they know.
0: So what does that mean?
2: Like a C-class. I've got $35,000 too.
0: You're such a... You're so cute.
2: I remember my first car.
1: Yeah.
0: So like what?
1: And maybe one day you can take the training wheels off.
0: Like a
1: get
0: normal,
1: a real Mercedes. Like no, I've never had a Mercedes though. I've always wanted one, honestly.
3: I love Mercedes.
0: Why don't you get a Mercedes? Like if it's that, if they're, no, they're not, that's not cheap, but
1: no,
0: like.
1: They're expensive.
3: Yeah, they're very.
1: The good ones are expensive.
0: Yeah. Oh, what?
3: They're all expensive. They're all not cheap cars.
0: So like
3: they're
0: the not good
3: cars.
0: Expensive ones, the what?
1: A C-Class? You can get a C-Class for like, you know, it's like a normal car.
0: So it's like buying like a Toyota.
1: Yeah.
4: Same price range.
1: Yeah.
3: Well, I think it's a little more than that.
4: Well, I don't know. To be honest with you, all cars are pretty much in the same bracket nowadays.
3: You guys would probably know better. I don't know for sure. But anyway, yes, there's basic luxury Mercedes, and then there's luxury Mercedes AMG. And Mercedes AMG is the one facing the class action lawsuit because they're branding their drivers. And I'm talking about like a cow branding their drivers. Not intentionally, but it's happening. So apparently on the seat, there's a raised metallic AMG logo on the front seat.
0: Oh, ouch.
3: And in the sun, it gets so hot. It gets so hot. People go to sit on it and they're getting burnt and branded.
1: Oh, wow.
3: The AMG on them.
0: Yeah.
4: It's like a rite of passage.
1: Yeah.
3: Or it's like
4: are you really an AMG owner or not? Let me see your shoulder.
1: Exactly.
0: Yeah.
3: So we'll see how that plays out. If you have an AMG brand on yourself, hi. And then also, you might be able to get in the class action. No, for real. It's like, stand up. Let me see your leg. I don't. You don't drive that.
4: You rented that or it's used.
3: It's a regular Mercedes.
1: Yeah.
3: That's crazy. But that is what's trending.
1: All right. First date follow-up is coming up right after this. It's the Jubal Show.
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2: Now, this is pretty cool and interactive. Hey, it's Allison Kay. So the Business Council of New York State was hosting a competition to find the coolest product made within the state. And this is where it gets interactive for you and I. So the voting for the top products is going to take place until August 16th. I was definitely interested in this. So I actually went to their website, the Business Council of New York, to see more. You can do the same if you're interested. Always a lot of fun stuff going on right here in New York State.
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3: Nicole is on the phone today for our first date follow-up, and she's getting ghosted by a guy named Trevor. So in a few minutes, we'll call him and see why he's ghosting her and maybe get her a second date if she still wants one. But first, Nicole, how long has it been since you heard from Trevor?
4: It's been like 9 days.
5: Oh, okay. but you're not counting, give or take.
4: I said him like a, hey, I had a great time, like the next day, you know, then I just like followed it up with like a pickleball meme like 4 days later and nothing still.
3: Were you guys talking about pickleball on your date or was that just totally random? Meme?
5: Totally random.
4: We were playing pickleball and then, you know, I just figured I'd
3: get
4: a little sassy, you know. and I like did text him again this morning and I was like, did I scare you off? With a crying emoji, and I immediately regretted it.
5: Okay, well, I like that you called yourself out, though. That was cool.
4: Yeah, you gotta take ownership.

0: when you know you did something wrong.
1: Or maybe you didn't. I don't know. Why don't you tell us about the date?
0: So we like met up at this like cute little pickleball spot at Park. And I was like, okay, cool. This is going to be like a fun, lighthearted, flirty thing. But I didn't know Trevor was a serious player. Like, he showed up with a customized paddle and wrist brace.
2: Oh,
1: okay.
0: Like, it was fun. You know, we actually did make a great team. We won like a doubles match against a couple that was like low-key cheating. You know, afterward, we like grabbed a couple smoothies, sat on the bench, you know, just kind of like talked for an hour about random stuff, you know, favorite cereals. Oh, and like how we both cried watching that like otter rescue video, you know, like normal first date stuff.
1: Otter rescue video. That's so cute.
0: Like, he even like smiled at me after I like nailed a little backhand shot. And like in that moment, I swear my ovaries like high fived each other.
2: All right. So you really liked him.
0: Yeah, it was, we clicked.
2: Okay. Well, why do you think he's ghosting you?
0: Okay. So this whole thing like happened when we won one of the games. I did this like victory dance that involved twerking, like, you know, the real twerking. I thought it was super funny. Yeah. And I tripped and he like reached his hand out to help me up. And I, like an idiot, like just high fived him instead. Like, it was not smooth at all.
2: Okay. And you think that's why?
0: I don't know. I mean, yeah, I guess.
1: You go from twerking to a high five. I mean, that is pretty smooth, yeah. Actually. That doesn't feel like that's something that you could not, like, you know, not make cute.
0: Yeah, it was awful. But yeah, and then I was like, yeah, high five. Like, what am I doing? But I don't know.
1: Well, how did he react after that?
0: He just kind of like looked at me like kind of like a little bit embarrassed. But I thought like, it's okay. You know, everybody has their moments.
2: All right. Well, we'll see if that is the reason then. We'll play a song, come back, and then call him and see if he'll tell us why he's ghosting you. And maybe get you a second date if you still want one, okay?
0: Yeah, I need to know.
2: Okay, we'll get your first date follow-up right after this. It's the Jubal Show.
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0: there are forums about this.
1: Oh my God, are you like a pickleball Reddit mod?
0: No, but I do contribute. And like I told them, I run my gear review blog.
1: This is unreal. Like, you are ghosting me because I didn't cradle a plastic paddle and use the wrong ball.
0: The Franklin X40 is precision engineered, Nicole.
1: Wow. Oh, the Franklin what? That sounds like a private jet, not a ball.
0: My point, exactly. Not only did you not cradle it, but you also put it down face down. Like, that was just majorly disrespectful, even after I told you not to.
1: Okay, my bad. I didn't know we were playing in, like, the Wimbledon of pickleball. Mm-hmm. Like, should I have bowed to the net before we started, too?
0: Honestly, a little respect would have gone a long way. You served underhanded with your wrist set. It was chaos.
2: Do you not serve underhanded in pickleball?
1: Trevor, it's pickleball. The average age of that court was like 72, and I still got asked if I teach Zumba.
2: What?
0: Nicole, I train. I condition. I have a footwork coach.
1: Oh, do you also have like a locker? Oh my gosh. Seriously, like, do you also have a locker at the YMCA with your name on it?
0: You double tapped a drop shot. I can't see that.
2: Oh, I mean, I guess the list is long.
1: Dude, I thought we were flirting, not qualifying for, like, the Senior Open.
0: Exactly. I thought I was meeting a potential partner on and off the court, but your date game is reckless and emotionally all over the place.
1: My date game? I'm going to scream.
0: Screaming will not change your paddle form, Nicole.
3: Trevor, you're serious about this.
0: Paddle ball is extremely important to me. I'm gonna die with other people who know how to play games.
1: Okay. No, you're gonna die alone, surrounded by Franklin X40s and unpaid tournament entry fees.
2: Whoa. Dang.
0: You say that now, but I actually have a date tonight with a woman from the place where we played pickleball. Yeah, she might be a little bit older, but she gets me.
1: Is she also able to take her teeth out?
3: Oh. Hey, Trevor, would you like to go on another date with Nicole? We'll pay for it.
0: I'm going to say no. I just don't think our core chemistry aligns long term.
1: Great, because Trevor is insane, and I'm glad I twerked all over your precious pickleball court.
0: Hopefully one day you'll learn how to respect that sport and the paddles that facilitate such wonder.
2: Such wonder!
1: This is wild. I'm literally going to go dink myself.
0: And slander Rose all you want, but she has the swing of a 25-year-old.
4: Rose? Get it, Rose!
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0: has been ranked among the best in America.
1: Hey, it's Allison Kay.
0: Well, the Great New York State Fair has been recognized as the fourth best state fair for food in the country. This actually came from Yelp, but other competitors include Minnesota State Fair at number one and the Wisconsin State Fair at number two. Personally, I love getting the fried Oreos and the fried dough along with a fresh squeezed lemonade and sometimes even a slice of pizza. Oh yes, I love fair food right here in New York State. I'm sure that you do too.
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2: This is Dua Lipa.

Hey, my name's Andy. I'm going to try to help make getting through the workday a little bit more enjoyable for you. Hit me up in the app. Chat with me if you don't feel like being productive in the office. That's what I'm here for.

Hey, thanks for having us on while you work. It's Big Robin on today's big show. If you're a fan of the show Friends and you've always wanted to have a cup of coffee at the Central Perk Coffee Shop, that is an option now. We'll talk about it at 425. How do

Sometimes you gotta just teach your man how to properly fold the towels. What is something you had to teach your partner around the house? Tell me in the app. We're gonna talk about it in 7 minutes, so keep listening.

0: We've all had those moments where we're like, why? How? What?
1: Hey, my name's Andy. Angelia, what is something you had to teach your partner?
2: Is it bad to say empathy? is that bad to say?
0: No, you had to teach him how to care.
2: Yes.
0: So how did that work out for you?
2: It's a process.
0: Uh-huh. Oh, you're still working on it.
2: Yes, always learning every day.
0: Oh, wow. You're sticking it out way longer than I would. I'm like, no.
2: Oh, yeah, I've been sticking it out for the past 5 years.
0: Oh, gosh. Okay. Has he taught you anything?
2: Patience.
0: Oh, you guys are learning and growing together. I love it.
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If you grew up watching Charmed, we could probably be friends as adults. And you could see the house, the Hollywell Manor. If you win this trip to San Francisco to see Bruno Mars, have her app downloaded, okay?

I think we have to come to terms with the fact that Benson Boone absolutely has a type. He goes for a lot of blondes. Alex Earl, now Kira Pollard, the TikToker. They seem to be a thing. They're making out in public in a lot of places. This track from Benson Boone is trending. It's the time of my life.

0: 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From hotspots to food to fun to news you need now. Keep it going now. 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
1: Here's what we know about the new social media rules for kids in New York State. Hey, it's Allison Kay, and this is really interesting. So shout out to New York State for doing this. I think it's a great idea. Introducing regulations to protect minors online. And starting January of 2027, social media companies must verify ages and obtain parental consent for minors if they want to access certain features, including those personalized feeds. Well, the Safe for Kids Act was signed into law in 2024. And it's great because it aims to give parents more control over their children's online activities. Now, this is something I agree with.
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Spectacular. Coming up in less than 10 minutes, things are going to get a little weird. I'm kind of last-minuting over here. Happy Hour is going to kick off over your lunch break, and I don't know what I'm doing, so help me out. What throwbacks do you want to hear? Do you want to roast your boss or coworkers? I am up for it. Hit me up in the app right now.

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1: Freedom! We made it to our lunch breaks. We're going to have some fun. It's Abby Hour, so throwbacks, roast, toast. Let me know what you want to do. Hit me up in the app. I can't.

Hey, thanks for having us on while you work. It's Big Robin on today's big show. If you're a fan of the show Friends and you've always wanted to have a cup of coffee at the Central Perk Coffee Shop, that is an option now. We'll talk about it.

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1: Question of the day, because we want to keep love alive. What is something your partner should not be doing in front of you? Men shouldn't do in front of women. Women shouldn't do in front of men. Let's keep a little bit of mystery there. Hit me up in the app and we'll talk about it in 7 minutes.

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1: Joe, what's something that men shouldn't do in front of women or women shouldn't do in front of men?
2: Past gas.
1: Really? So are you married?
2: Yes.
1: So does this go both ways? Do you not pass gas in front of her?
2: Oh, no, I do all the time. I just don't want her to do it in front of me.
1: No! I heard another guy talking about this the other day. He's like, I don't want to know when she does it. I don't want to know where she does it. I think she goes outside in the garage and does it. Why can't she do it if you can?
2: Well, she can. It's just one of those things that just naturally comes to mind, I guess.
1: Yeah. No, you want her to be feminine and dainty and just a flower. Oh, my God. At least you're honest. I appreciate that.
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1: 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That sounds so cool.
2: 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Have our app downloaded. 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I'm freezing.

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1: Josh, you said you're listening while heading into work. 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
1: Oh, we're never going to run into each other. I try to avoid those places. It's not my jam. But here's your song, trending from Somber. It's My Body Isn't Ready. It's

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2: Now, this is pretty cool and interactive. Hey, it's Allison Kay. So the Business Council of New York State was hosting a competition to find the coolest product made within the state. And this is where it gets interactive for you and I. So the voting for the top products is going to take place until August 16th. I was definitely interested in this. So I actually went to their website, the Business Council of New York, to see more. You can do the same if you're interested. Always a lot of fun stuff going on right here in New York State.
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0: 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I have a problem I need to talk to you about. 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
1: Kaylee, you said you had a rough start to the workday. What happened?
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1: Hey, you made it in, and that's what matters. Hopefully this will cheer you up. 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LMFAO, It's Sexy and I Know It.
3: Yeah. 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This is how I roll, animal print pants out control. It's Red Food with the

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from our lunch break, struggling to stay awake. What's going on? My name is Andy. We are going to do this. 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Hey, we're so close to the weekend. 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

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Tell me in the app. We'll talk in 10.

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2: Me not working hard. Yeah, right, picture that with a Kodak. Or better yet, go to Times Square, take a picture of me with a Kodak. Took my life from negative to positive, I just want y'all to know that. And tonight, let's enjoy life.

0: we're being open and honest about things that men shouldn't do in front of women and women shouldn't do in front of men. Hey, my name's Andy. Alicia, you know the thing I think that women shouldn't do in front of men, and this is just a me thing. I know it is. I don't like doing my makeup in front of men. I only want them to see the finished product or nothing at all.
1: Yeah.
0: The in-between stage is very ugly.
1: I got to put my mask on first. Yeah, step away.
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1: Got to put it on.
0: For some reason, whenever you just have the whole pale foundation and nothing else, it's like, oh, this is me at my most hideous.
1: Right? I'm so pretty right now.
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You could climb to the top of Twin Peaks. You get a 360 view of San Francisco. Just an idea. If you win this trip to see Bruno Mars and Ray in San Francisco, do all the fun touristy things. There is no shame. Hey, have Rob downloaded. Your chance to win is coming up August 22nd.

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2: Let's talk about the New York State Fair this year. Hey, it's Allison Kay. Well, the New York State Fair has introduced the 2026 lineup of free entertainment. Now, it's cool because there's a mix of returning favorites and then some new attractions, including Circus Hollywood, their Great American Drone Show, and then dog lovers can even enjoy the Fast and the Furious Corgi races, which is adorable. Sports fans can see Ski Extreme Productions and more. All of this is happening at the New York State Fair this summer. And it's already making me excited. I'm sure you feel the same way.
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1: Parisha was beyond excited when we told her she was going to Vegas to see the Backstreet Boys at Sphere. She said she's taking her 11-year-old daughter. I want something beautiful and fun for you like that. So how about Bruno Mars and Ray? Live in San Francisco. Got your chance of winning it coming up August 22nd. Just have her app downloaded. Just

0: 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We've got the hottest stars playing the hottest hits.
1: What's up, guys? 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

almost there. We are so close to getting through this workday. I mean, it's Thursday. Tomorrow's Friday. Maybe if we really power through these next few hours, we can get off at noon tomorrow. That's the goal, okay? My name's Annie. I'm going to try to keep motivating you.

to be a little bit left to the imagination, even when you've been in a relationship for years. So what is something men shouldn't do in front of women and women shouldn't do in front of men? Like for me, I don't want to see you clip your toenails. Tell me in the app. We'll talk in 10 minutes.

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0: trying to get some honest opinions here. Hey, my name's Andy. Alicia, what's something that women shouldn't do in front of men or men shouldn't do in front of women?
1: Well, for men, I'd say adjusting themselves.
0: They don't even know when they do it, though.
1: Yes.
0: They don't even
1: know. Like, is that really appropriate? You know, go in a corner.
0: Yeah. Just go hide yourself. You know, here's the thing. They go full on frontal scratching, and like they have, you point it out, and they're like, huh?
1: It's like first nature to them. They're like, what's wrong? I'm doing nothing.
0: Yeah, well, then they shouldn't wear those basketball shorts. They need more support down there.
1: Right. Yeah, they bend over. It's like, oh boy, a whole new ball game.
0: That was the best unintended pun ever.
1: Yeah.
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1: Parisha told us that she's taking her 11-year-old daughter to see the Backstreet Boys in Vegas at Sphere. She did win that trip, and congratulations, Parisha. Now, how about you?

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This track is trending. 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

What up? My name's Andy. I'm going to exit stage left. I'm heading out for the day, but you should keep listening. We have Pop Crush Nights kicking off at 7 with Lauren and Donnie. And honestly, you never know what they're going to do. And that's a good thing, I think.

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We are getting you through the last few hours of a Thursday workday. I can't believe how fast this week is just flying by. Thanks a lot for letting us be part of your workday or whatever you have going on right now. My name is Sweet Lenny.

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Brooklyn Beckham getting roasted online for the way that he made pasta. It's not exactly how the noodles were cooked. It's the prep. We'll get to it coming up here in 10 minutes. Hang on.

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0: I'm Sweet Lenny. Listen to this. Brooklyn Beckham making some pasta for us.
1: Today, I'm going to make some tomato pasta. Of course, we get some pasta water.
0: Well, he dunked that pot into the sea, picking up some seawater and immediately getting roasted online. People saying pasta water with a hint of burnt boat fuel, please, sir.
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1: Proving that money and fame can't buy self-confidence. Teddy Swims talks about it.
2: In a lot of ways, for a long time, it heightened it. You know, it was a very scary situation because, again, I thought this was going to, like, solve some of my self-image issues, you know, or, like, my being sure of myself and stuff was going to come because people told me that I was good, and then I thought I'd feel that way.
1: The trending track now from Teddy Swims. I think he's good. Here's Mr. Know-It-All.

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2: There's a new exhibit at the New York State Museum. Hey, it's Alice Sinkay, which this is in Albany, and I've been there before when they had the pop-up Barbie exhibit. Well, the New York State Museum has launched a new exhibit called Revolutionary New York, and it's meant to honor the nation's 250th birthday, covering events from the American Revolution to the Civil Rights Movement, showcasing artifacts like George Washington's sword, and more. Revolutionary New York is going to be open until July 8th of 2029. We have plenty of time to check this out at the New York State Museum in Albany. Let's go.
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Let's go. Just an hour left of Thursday, and then we're looking at Friday for one more day of the work week. I'm Sweet Lenny playing at least 10 hits in a row for you right now.

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2: 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Let me talk to you.

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What job do you think that is? Want to hear from you. 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

0: I'm Sweet Lenny asking for a friend here about the job you think takes a lot of heat from people. No matter what, somebody's not happy. You think wedding photographer, huh?
1: Oh, my goodness, yes.
0: How come?
1: Well, I work as a wedding videographer, so I get to sit back all day and watch them get asked way too many questions, get asked to do things they didn't sign up for, and just run around, like, hurting a bunch of drunken kittens all day.
0: That's true, though. I mean, you could totally ruin somebody's wedding, though, if you're a bad wedding photographer. How about you? What job do you think takes a lot of heat from people? We want to know. Hit me up now using our app.
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You know that thing you got there? Yeah, you can enable our skill today and listen to us while you're poolside or just hanging out outside. Why you

0: 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And this is where it gets interactive for you and I. So the voting for the top products is going to take place until August 16th. I was definitely interested in this. So I actually went to their website, the Business Council of New York, to see more. You can do the same if you're interested. Always a lot of fun stuff going on right here in New York State.
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2: 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So the Business Council of New York State was

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we are now headed home, or maybe you're off to the grocery store or dinner, or you're meeting up with some friends, or maybe you got some more errands to run, or maybe you're staying late at work. No matter what, we are playing a whole lot of music, at least 10 hits in a row right now. My name is Sweet Lenny.

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No matter what job do you think takes a lot of heat from people? 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Asking for a friend. We'll talk about it coming up here in 10 minutes.

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0: 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Let's kill some time together.
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0: Hey, I'm Sweet Lenny, asking for a friend here about jobs. And what job do you think takes a lot of heat from people? What do you got, Vic?
1: Yeah, I think another broad term, but like call centers, like bill collectors and surveys, the people that just call your phone out of nowhere.
0: I mean, do you think they deserve the heat?
1: Sometimes, yes. They'll start off by saying, hi, is this this like your full name or something?
0: Yeah.
1: And immediately that just makes me mad, so I'll just hang up.
0: Well, yeah, I can see that. Call centers, customer service, like on the phone, that is a tough job. What job do you think takes a lot of heat from people? 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

0: 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Sweet Lenny Smash.
1: Jason Derulo liked this song so much, he decided to drop it not on just one album, but two different albums. From Tattoos and Talk Dirty, 2 Chainz helping him out here. This is Talk Dirty, a Sweet Lenny Smash.

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Got something here from Somber now, who performed at Taylor Swift's Songwriters Hall of Fame induction ceremony in June. He just recently talked about it, and he said he couldn't make eye contact with her for more than 3 seconds. He said he was just completely blanked. Here he is now. My body isn't ready. A trending track.

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1: Let's talk about the New York State Fair this year. Hey, it's Allison Kay. Well, the New York State Fair has introduced the 2026 lineup of free entertainment. Now, it's cool because there's a mix of returning favorites and then some new attractions, including Circus Hollywood, their Great American Drone Show, and then dog lovers can even enjoy the Fast and the Furious Corgi races, which is adorable. Sports fans can see Ski Extreme Productions and more. All of this is happening at the New York State Fair this summer. And it's already making me excited. I'm sure you feel the same way.
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4: They say the holy water's watered down, and this town's lost its faith. Our colors will fade eventually, so if our time is running out, day after day, we'll make the mundane a masterpiece. Oh my, my, oh my, my love, I take one look at you, you're taking me out.

celebrating a Thursday night here, because when you're looking at it, you just have one day left of the work week and a week that is just absolutely flown by. Thanks a lot for letting us hang with you, though. My name is Sweet Lonnie, playing at least 10 hits in a row now.

0: 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And of course, it's Friday, so always come party with us on a Friday.
1: Yeah.
0: On the Jubal Show, that's tomorrow.
1: Party. Yeah.

Want to know what job do you think takes a lot of heat from people? No matter what, somebody's always mad, wants to talk to the manager, potentially about you. What is it? Ask it for a friend. We'll get to your answers coming up here in about 10 minutes.

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0: I'm Sweet Lenny asking for a friend here about the job you think takes the most heat from people. Call center, public servant, customer service, any elected official. These are some of the messages that I got here on the app. What do you got, Dan?
1: I'll tell you, whatever the job title is for the person at the oil change place who takes your cabin air filters out before asking if you want to buy new ones.
0: You know what? Do they put a leaf in there on purpose, or is that just me? Every time the air cabin filter comes out, they're like, you want to change this? I was like, no, can't you just pull the leaf out? All right, how about it? What job do you think takes a lot of heat from people? Send in your messages now on the app.
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We want to send you out to San Francisco to see Bruno Mars. This tour has been incredible. The romantic tour. You can be part of it if you've missed it so far. We're going to give you a chance to win.

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2: Yes, it's true. New York State Fair food has been ranked among the best in America. Hey, it's Allison Kay. Well, the Great New York State Fair has been recognized as the fourth best state fair for food in the country. This actually came from Yelp, but other competitors include Minnesota State Fair at number one and the Wisconsin State Fair at number two. Personally, I love getting the fried Oreos and the fried dough along with a fresh squeezed lemonade and sometimes even a slice of pizza. Oh yes, I love fair food right here in New York State. I'm sure that you do too.
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0: Animals are sick of us. They're sick of our crap. They're fighting back.
1: They are. I swear here lately, I've never heard more people getting attacked by animals. So I was breaking up a fight between a stray dog and my friend's dog and got my ear nearly severed off. No joke. Ask Lauren. It was nearly severed.
2: Okay, I don't mean to laugh at your pain, but honestly, I thought you were getting ready. Because you like spooky season. And I thought, oh, okay, this is Donnie trying to pull a prank on me. And he's already kind of working on his gory costume situation. Your ear almost got taken off. I mean, it looked really, really bad. And there was blood everywhere.
1: Parts showing that shouldn't show.
2: Yeah, I didn't know that was not a joke until it really wasn't a joke. And then I found out that the dog was a stray, which made me very nervous. But we did name him. He's got a cute name now. Yes, Spike Tyson. Spike Tyson. Yeah, Spike Tyson out here. How'd your kids, how'd your wife?
1: That's right. And then my friends the other day got attacked by this wild cat. And then our boss opened the door. And then the neighbor's dog, wet and dirty, just jumped in. Animals are tired of us. And they're like, you know what? I'm fighting back. We're done. We're ending y'all.
2: You actually might be onto something. I got swooped by some birds recently. Wasn't happy about it.
1: Yeah. They're just tired of our crap.
2: Yeah.
1: Lock yourself inside and just listen to us. That's it.

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1: Do you ever misread your text messages and it becomes so bizarre and you're like, gosh, I'm really almost dreading this conversation?
2: Yeah, every time.
1: Donnie, that literally just happened to me and you don't realize it. I just saw your text about couches. And I thought we were going to be talking about, and I was like, well, I don't want to get fired today.
2: Oh, all you saw was CEO. Oh.
1: Mm-hmm. Yeah. That. Reread your text, folks.
2: Yeah, we've experienced growth, so we're not going to talk about it.
1: Yeah.
0: We want your hot takes. Tap chat and let it fly. Don't stop.
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1: You like to sit in the same spot, Lauren Snap, Donnie Meacham. All right, I've got an indention that is in my couch where apparently I like to sit. And now I've got a little mini indention right next to where I like to sit because Sullivan, my dog, also likes to sit there. That's normal or no?
2: Yeah, it's so frustrating because that part is ruined. It's like there's an 1,000-pound sister like hanging out in my house all the time sitting there because I literally weigh nothing. And this part of my specific couch, but I like to sit in between the cushions. Does that make sense? In between two cushions.
1: Why do you like to sit on the crack?
2: Well, I
1: don't answer that, actually.
2: Reiki Mama's back. What is that? I don't know. That went many places with that in my head.
1: Yeah, I know, me too.
2: It's a very strange thing, but right in the middle of it. And now there's like a just an

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0: crush nights.
1: If you're looking for a glow up, according to what I'm seeing on social media, Donnie, this is what you're going to want to do. It's called bed rotting. Have you heard of bed rotting?
2: Bed rot? No, it sounds something I don't want to be a part of.
1: Yeah, well, it does. But it's also the latest self-care trend. And I know it sounds extreme and gross, but it's awesome. So get this. Bed rotting, you just lay in bed for long periods of time. You can binge Netflix. You can eat snacks. You can stare at the ceiling. The only rule is that you just have to lay down and rot.
2: You know what? So bed rotting, it's my favorite thing to do, actually. Let's all bed rot together.
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Yes, Bella Kay. 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